0: let it go, let it go, let it go, let it go, let it go.
1: So yeah, that was my little voice memo. I hope there's some stuff here that we can use that actually would be positive, I guess.

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I never met you, but I wanted to invite you to the party. And you walked in with those green eyes, never stolen by nobody. And they flipped.

0: DJ Dom.
1: Pista de dança.
2: Hey, this is Aaron Hirsch.
3: Hey guys, it's me, Shoma.
2: You're listening to our remix of Finally by Swedish House Mafia and Alicia Keys.